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1: Good.
0: Can you both respond to 309, Hanner Court, Chester? Bear was contacted related to a cyber tip in regards to an extortion where a juvenile victim was threatening and possibly committing suicide. There's going to be several residents at the house. Should be a juvenile with a username of K Love. Temple. As of right now, this is just going to be a check welfare.

0: 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I just forwarded you this fiber tip email. If you want to just review it before you go.
1: Alright. 14, sorry.

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1: 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Yeah, Brianna Thomas, David, 830-2680. What was the individual at the residence?
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0: Lee first name, Kennedy, Kilo, Echo, November, November, Echo, Delta, India. Middle name of Jordan, Juliet, Oscar, Romeo, Delta, Alpha, November. Last name of Love, Lima, Oscar, Victor, Echo. Date of birth, 02-13-2014. Stamper 3, I spoke to the parents. With her on the phone while I speak to Mrs. Kennedy Love.
1: 10-4.

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Affirmative, Columbia Charlie, respond to the sick person, 811 Clabber Hill Road, Girl Street, Southeast Creek Road, Dennersley Farm Lane. Caller's going to be a 66-year-old male, advised he's not feeling well, his abnormal breathing and general weakness.

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1: Okay, 500.
2: Southbound 301 291 through New York, we believe the Yankee 6151 Black Tesla.
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Mailbox 71, Ambulance 70, Paramedic 600, respond for chest pain, 2024 Street, Crawl Street, Pine Street, Broad Street, contact 2, 2238.

0: 600 is fine.
1: Responding 600. Pyramid 600. It's going to be a Delta response for chest pain, 202 4th Street, cross streets are Pine Street and Broad Street. Caller advised 56-year-old male, been sick since last night, vomiting, dehydrated, also complaining of chest pain.

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1: Yes.
0: Excuse me, if you could just like that.
1: Okay.

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1: Yeah, 37, North Patrol, left 41,

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0: 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Copy, roll 28.
1: Go ahead.
0: Papa Charlie, 459-790. It's coming back on a Chevy.
1: The Chevy Tahoe, expired 4326.
0: 10-4. I'm going to have traffic on the vehicle, Everett Road at Piece of Church Road.
1: Yes.

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1: Good.
0: 25 MSP, 041, 528.

0: 10%. I'm not finding anything through Delaware for that male passenger. Maryland sure is suspended. Female's valid. Stand by for 29.
1: Hello.

I found the male subject through Delaware, the middle name's gone wrong in the card, I'll change it. He is not valid in Delaware.

0: That comes back to, then comes back to Ishari season 15, and this does not show, it shows the top registration for Charles Nelson, or Charles Nelson Scott.
1: And if you don't mind, can you check and see if Queen of Husky is not working?
0: Thank you.

0: 看肯定的时候，这个我回音虽然不要。
1: I'm going to probably say negative, just for this with checks.

0: did you say that you found a 28 that was valid for this vehicle?
1: Negative, it's not valid. It looks like it was the Maryland tag at one time, and the tag was turned in. And on the insurance, it says insurance canceled through Maryland.

0: 27 Center Road. You have canine started this way.
1: You said the cancer. We don't have enough to hold.
0: That's right. My apologies. I have enough to hold now. If you can start then, please.

Morning, Charlie. Westbound, Pine Creek through Delaware 10 tag, X-ray, Delta 313152, follow Alexis, SUV.

0: 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Queen Anne is not able to respond now.
1: Good one.

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1: Getting XD313152. I don't have anything come back.
0: Okay, I'll check the vent drain. 204.

0: 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All right, Fisher, appreciate the transfer.
1: Okay, Fisher.

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1: Nice.
0: Can you start next on the list for unregistered, uninsured?
1: Yeah.

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900 responding. 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It's going to be an alpha response for abdominal pains. 235 Evans Lane, Cross Street, Eastern Lane. 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
1: 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Forty-eight.

0: から。
1: Eastbound 50 east of Nesbitt through Virginia, 7385 X-ray Bravo on a gray Honda CRV.
0: Yes.

51, squad 5 from 8500 respond. Okay. 36 Village Drive. 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
1: 管理员。
0: Did you get your ADR number? It's going to be a store for a vehicle.

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1: Hi.
0: 3415, follow more circle, Falcon 708. We're going to check welfare on a Samantha Fields with that address. All the people in the apartment are intoxicated. Versus the call, said that Carlos and Duke, two different people, are there to pick her up, and they started to fight with them, saying that she wasn't, Samantha's not allowed to leave, but she's an adult. So, it's just check welfare. I don't know if Carlos and Duke is still there or not.
2: Wait, I'm really quite concerned with this.

0: Three Angels, Los Angeles. Who's this? Apparently everybody in the apartment is intoxicated.
1: Check what?

0: 43吗？
1: We're at 708, and we're be on building 505. They're checking the other building, but there's a mismatch between the apartment numbers and the buildings. We're not getting a response at this address.
2: Apartment
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0: So, she is calling her sister, and she's going to give us a call back.
1: 10-4. We'll just kind of stand by here.
0: Okay.

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1: Yes.
0: Vehicle's been tagged. Owner's working on getting a tow, you know, to the World Center.
1: What?

0: 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Yes.
1: Northbound at 213, Junior Jersey, Juliet, 22, Juliet, Kilo, Sierra, Mazda 3.
0: Hello.

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Is that what you're showing?

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0: 382-313, Bear, Florida, X-ray, Papa, uniform, 629, Sun away, Lexus.
2: 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Sorry.
0: Through Florida, X-ray Papa uniform, 629, White Lexus.
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0: 302-313.

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100 out for response for a sick person. 500 Pioneers routed at the Pioneers Yachthaven. 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Base is going to be located in a blue Ford truck in the parking lot. The 67-year-old man is conscious and breathing. I think he is

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I copy beginning of the Yacht Haven. Thank you. 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
0: Enemy at the Welcome Center. The complainant is a Yalen Alberry. She went in to use the restroom and someone stole her gray Audi Q7 with New Jersey tags. It's got her personal belongings in it. She did leave the keys in it.
1: 10-4. 20, she's right.

0: 42 Center Road. 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
1: Negative, sir. 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
1: No, I'll be there in a minute.
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0: Kilo 96, uniform whiskey echo.
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0: 10-4-0, strong one.

0: support you, Senator Will.
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1: Responding 230. Over the cross streets of Melbourne Avenue for a 250-pound female who fell and can't get up.
0: Okay.
1: Responding to 300, 230, switch to TAC 3.

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1: 10-4.

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Engine 25, engine 32, Kent Maryland verse 6, Talbot 40 and 70, Talbot tanker 61, ambulance 10, correction, paramedic 10, staff until 1800, ambulance 4, staff until 1900, EMS 3 and 4, staff for the main row of the ship, EMS 5, going to be staff 2300 to 0700. 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

0: Avenue and North County Unit. Backup our unit on an island hang up 3-5 Julian McCorn Road. There's normally on the line. Could make contact with anybody.
1: Federal 22, can you advise?
2: 22 is
0: the reference. 7-4, Federal, please answer. That's right, where are you coming from?

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1: Okay.
0: Houston 55-70F, G Maryland 5, Golf Romeo 2827, on our blue Mercedes.
1: Thank you.
0: That's not too horrible.
1: Good.
0: Please don't do the opening up Kane County District Court Clerk, Correctional Service Court Clerk. Come on.
1: Careful.

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0: Last name, Carlene, Kilo, Alpha, Romeo, Lima, Echo, November. 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
1: Okay. So, confirm your last name, Kilo, Alpha, Romeo, Lima, Echo, November.
0: That's right.
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0: 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St. Petersburg driver's license is showing valid, expiring January 2034.

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1: Go ahead.
0: West South 50 at Jackson Creek, through Maryland, 6 Golf Delta, 9239 on a black Acura.

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0: 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I'll be quick.
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0: Westbound 15, you're going to Kitten Arrows, Trinity, New Jersey. Whiskey 25, Whiskey November, November, on a black Pathfinder.
1: What's your
0: Westbound 15, you're going to Kitten Arrows.

0: by. So it will have 40 foot clear the data mark.
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0: Purple. For federal traffic. 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
0: The driver is warning text negative. I'm not finding anything by name and date of birth for New Jersey.
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1: 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Want to check his negative on a Quinn subject. Driver's license is showing valid, expiring May 2028.
0: 10-4.

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0: Termite Den.
1: Spawn Termite Den. At Cross Street of Large Plates in Beach Lane for a 72-year-old male who was attacked by a dog and fell. The dog is contained by the owner. We don't have an address. I don't believe it's going to be the patient's dog.
0: Correct, Tim's okay.

0: 说点啥？说实话的说。哎，那行，来我这边上班去。
1: I'm MO2, 10-14 UMS 4, going to be down for a sponsored animal bite, 702 Plymouth Fields Drive, cross streets of Large Place and Beach Lane, for a 17-year-old male who was attacked by a dog and fell. The caller just clarified that there's no animal bite, the patient just fell and landed on his hip with minor scrapes and unable to get up. The dog is also contained.

0: And the unit's responding to 72 Cloverfield Drive, animal controls in and out with the 22 minute ETA.
1: Okay, sir.

0: 让你配音飞行钢胎。
1: 第十号叫 Jenny Chen。

0: 1-2-3. 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
1: Okay, just looking. 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
0: MS-4, copies.

Echo Box 46, ambulance 4, paramedic 400 for chest pain, 631 Poplar School Road, cross streets at Poplar Drive and Woodfield Court, TAC 2933. Responding ambulance 4 and paramedic 400. 631 Poplar School Road, cross streets at Poplar Drive and Woodfield Court for a 55-year-old male who is alone, believing he's having a possible heart attack with burning and aching in his chest. Advised that he was just in the hospital for the same symptoms.

0: have a 20-minute ETA.
1: Perfect, 43.7.
0: Okay, Billy 10.

address of the subject that was injured at 709 Fairfield Drive. He was not bitten. He was just injured from a fall trying to get away from the dog. The dog then called the situation. Was being walked by a child, and they're at their residence now. I'm not sure what the address of them are.

43. Perfect, 10-2, engine 12.

0: Affirmative. Can you relay the message to the family? We're changing destination to Anne Arundel.
1: We got the scene. If it is fine, see if you can make contact with this fine to the flight.

0: 7 and 14, was there going to be family remaining at the 7 and 9 address for animal control to make contact with?
1: She walked back to the house when we left. I'm not sure she's going to stay there or try to get to the hospital.

0: 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Family 4, can you pull up?
1: Roger, Emily 4, Family 4. 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
0: So he was able to make contact and cause your change of destination.
1: He will be momentarily.

0: 24/7 coffee traffic?
1: Yes.
0: It's going to be 301 going into the backside of the outlet, Eastern Maryland. 220 Yankee 3334, one out black, Honda Pilot.
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0: Southbound 301 at Del Ridge in Maryland, 8 Echo Charlie, 5368 on our Black Dodge Challenger.
1: 10-4.

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1: 46.
0: 48 returning on a 2019 Dodge Challenger to Gregory Thornton out of Oxon Hill. Tag shows to have expired January 31st, 2024. Want to check on the 28th negative.

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0: Mother check. 2 meters on Gregory Van Thornton is negative. I'm going to have to check paint portal. He's showing suspended, also expired driver's license, November 23rd, 2025. He's got several failure to comply up here at first. So I'm just...
1: Yeah,

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1: Sorry, Lois, can you hear that?
0: Northbound 301-305, New Jersey, Yankee 77, Uniform Yankee Whiskey, 21 Lexus.
1: Careful.

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1: Correct.
2: Say the last four, guys.
0: Westbound 50, exit 39A, through Pennsylvania, Lima, Lima, X-ray, 39351, Blue Lexus.
2: Careful.

0: 247, any other unit in the area, South Carolina response for a violent mental disorder. Two fishermen or unit B-boy, Queen 247's primary, Centerville, Bayburg, correct?
1: Centerville, correct.

0: Command to respond.
1: Spartan Charlie 200.
2: Ambulance 2 responding.
1: Spartan Ambulance 2. Charlie 200, Ambulance 2. Spartan Post 5, you have 2 Fisher Manor, Unit B. The Sheriff's Office is on scene requesting EMS for an 88-year-old female suffering from a mental disorder.
2: Ambulance 2, direct.

内蒙区林军。喂，林文军。Hey, can I call it?

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0: You're going to have any point road for the 10-10-10-22. Thank you.
1: 10-4-7-1-46. You're
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0: 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Yeah.
1: Okay.
0: Southbound 31305, Pete Delaware, 937470, Salt Lake, Lexus.
1: 10-4.

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0: 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There's something left for me.
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0: You got a vehicle description for that operator behind the wheel, something.
1: Negative, sir. Could you just give us a possibly 50-year-old male subject, something on the wheel? 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
0: I'm there. 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
0: West 22,
1: Ocean King.
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0: Mutual Aid for Talbot County, Talbot Buck, 84, paramedic 300, the 404 heading to 50 westbound, Talbot TAC 4, 1148.
1: Sir, what are you going to do with it? Thank you.
0: Okay,
1: we're going to respond. Switching to Talbot.
0: Okay,

0: Пользуйся, Саву.
1: Газ.
0: I don't even know why they just got a call for allergic reaction 54 floor, is that correct?
1: Stand by 1 on 5.

0: 46.
1: 46.
0: Houston also had the same call, but there are troopers in the area and said that the vehicle was GLA. So is that Doolin and 404?
1: 10-4, that would be East Trooper now.
0: 10-4.

0: 我想到刷费。
1: 哎呦喂！
0: Westbound 50, headed out with New Virginia, Sierra X-ray number 8860 on a way to Virginia.

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1: Okay, go ahead.
0: It's going to be Mike Delta 1027-313-1837.
1: Okay,

0: Cinderella 4.
1: Okay.
0: On the Montrey, Maurice, McCray, weather check is negative. If you're seeing a 1099 hit, it's coming off, but it's not the hit on the same date of birth, but it's not the same subject. His driver's license is valid.
1: Come on.

0: Yes.
1: Southbound 301 is part of the railroad tracks, New Pennsylvania. Mike Tango, Golf 0570. It's on a black Subaru.
0: 10-4.

0: 22 Central.
1: Go ahead.
0: Oh, 2729 already. Showing on the
1: other one. Oh, go ahead.
0: Last of Weiss, W-E-I-S-S, versus Joshua Commander Lawrence, L-A-W-E-R-E-N-C-E. Date of birth 621, 1995, through Pennsylvania.

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0: What's flying, Paramount 4?
1: Criminal, 400 opinion, go ahead and add up for the call, we're responding.
0: I've been recorded.

Paramedic 4, Paramedic 400. City of Robert, respond for testing 237, 3 Greeks Drive, cross streets of Goldfinch Lane and Tanyard Road. Called in by the son-in-law for an 84-year-old male, advised that he was hitting his medical alarm, having chest pain. He also advised that he's unsure if the door's going to be unlocked. The caller was third party. Mercer in the sheriff's office as well.

0: 3 Creeks.
1: Avicii, Paul, you got any of that?
0: Give it to me again.
1: Give you a Bravo response for chest pain, 237 3 Creeks Drive. Called in by a third party by the time offer, an 84-year-old male advising that his son-in-law is hitting his medical alert button, having some chest pain.

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1: Center.
0: Let the reporter.

I'm at 400 in Ralph Houston. 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Okay, they're my 400. There's also a name and phone number in the card. The caller would like an update. I'm Dr.

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1: Yes.
0: SoFi Final 135 through Pennsylvania, Lima, November, Lima, 9219 on a blue minivan.
1: Simple.

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0: 29756989, date of birth 07/08/1992.
1: Beautiful.

0: Oh, well, car's copy, look out. Cars and look out for a gray Ford F-150 EV, Pennsylvania plate, Zebra Paul Frank 2973. Should be westbound 50 coming in to the county. Reported reckless operation, high rate of speed, cutting people off, tailgating. Doesn't serve take appropriate.
1: Sorry, I'm lost. 46.
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1: Wanted to check executive on Alyssa Marie Kurtz-Jenna. Driver's license is showing valid, expiring July 2028.

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0: 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Stand by for a tag. It's a black Ford.
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1: Yes.
0: Through Pennsylvania. Lima Victor Echo 2167. Copy for 27493 through Pennsylvania. 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
0: 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Driver's license is valid, expiring April 2029.

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1: Good.
0: It's going to be Route 8 at the overpass. The traffic lights are completely out. We're also notifying SOC.
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0: was really hard.
1: Right.
0: What are you doing on the screen?
1: I'm sorry.
0: Can you be in that office? 10-4. Just 10-43, there's multiple intersections where the lights are out on Route 8.
2: I'm around.
0: 10-4.
1: Correct.

0: actually several.
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0: My apologies if you have already, but if not, you can notify Chart and see if they have anybody in the area.
1: Sure, of course, sir. I have notified SOC.

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Papa Box 14, engine 12 for a fire alarm. 214, P1, tier 1 road. 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
1: Paramedic 10 to Queen Anne's Head, Paramedic 10 to the call, please.
0: Hey, Paramedic 10.

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1: Fine, Chief One, are you directing the information?
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0: Federal Central Unit, Silver Quarter Reckless Operation, 50 eastbound, passing Sportsman's Neck. The black pickup truck with a ladder hanging out of the back, waving all over the roadway. That's located, take appropriate.
1: All Nova Box 1-4, engine 12, rise on scene, nothing evident from side of AB&D. Four-story, commercial ball on residential top, on fire to command, 1419.
2: Highway 10's arrived on flat off.
1: Highway 10.
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1: Okay, the lights on the overpass are working properly. The lights at Thompson Creek are flashing yellow.

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Charlie, you're on sport. Charlie responds for Belmo Pains, 1115 Bradley Drive, Cross Street of Little Hut Drive in Center Park for a 46-year-old female who's in a lot of pain, had surgery recently in the inner thigh area. I've got pain in the abdomen and vomiting. Firefighter's responding. Fire paramedic 500, redirect me info. Redirect.

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1: Negative, I can try to give him a call.

0: EMS Roger Queen Anne. I'm in service. Could you have me to the 1115 Bradley Drive call?
1: Okay, EMS Roger.
0: Four four's out.
2: That works.
1: And it's 4th of the
2: year.
1: Where have you known for?

郑州市买咖啡喝的。Okay, seen the Mary 213-300 headed towards Centerville, black Ford Mustang, driving erratically at high rate of speed. If observed, take appropriate. Centerville time 2014-44.

0: 10-4 to paramedic 500 and EMS 30, if you guys could expedite, that would be great.
1: Hi, very good.
2: EMS 5, correct?
1: Yeah, let's let me in the back.

0: 44, is he able to open the box?
1: Negative. He said the person with the key is probably coming from Baltimore. He said he can put out stop signs if we want. Okay, we'll be able to see you on the trailer. What's up?

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0: 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Looks like it's cycling properly. All units be clear.
1: 44.
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0: Five Runner McQuinnon, we dropped EMS-5 at the vehicle at Station 4.
1: Okay, Papa. 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

0: 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Lift 4, officer 406.
1: Flying Engine 45. Bravo response to fire alarm, 46 North Commerce Street, cross right to the Academy Lane, North Liberty Street. The caller advised that there are smoke detectors going off and upstairs in the living room.
2: Seven 4 patient care transfer.

0: and it took 45 zone location, single family, two-story, nothing evident from the office, so I feel investigated.
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0: Sir Maryland, 5, Echo, Zulu, 7412, on a green Mini Cooper, believe it's going to be suspended for emission testing.
1: Nevertheless, 45, that's correct. It is going to be vehicle registration suspended for vehicle emissions.
0: 10-4, my apologies.

0: in at 247 any of the areas of government response for a commercial hold up alarm, 1118 Main Street in Stevensville, Queen 247's primary, Central River Direct.
1: Central Direct.

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1: Okay, and that's 5.

Medical Box 71, ambulance 75, Mike 500 for a fall, 1921, Dudley's Corners Road at the outpost, TAC 2, 1634. Five are responding. Responding to Mike 500. Send me an alpha response for a fall, 1920 Dudley Corners Road at the outpost for a 70-year-old female who had a ground level fall about an hour ago.

Affirmative. 500 drive through, location of our patient. 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
1: 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It goes in the car.
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1: Step 4.
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1: Step 4.

这个电白钢细胞。Passing Gulf of Maria, it's going to be a gray Dodge Charger, New Jersey registration. Behind it will be a Ford F-250 with a 6-port horse trailer. Subject is driving aggressively with the horse trailer, slowing down, then speeding up. If observed appropriate, send a little time, 1713.

0: No, it's 44. We got a second. 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
1: 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If observed, take appropriate. Server, time 7.6.

0: 发生的事情。
1: 必须开车就另外发生的Southbound 301 Cherry Lane through Pennsylvania Victor Charlie Hotel 5885 as well as Silver Ram pickup.
0: Thank you.

0: Tarmac 10.
1: 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I thought the door is unlocked.
0: All right, 10's okay.

0: northbound 301, departure 290, Kent. Here, Pennsylvania, Kilo Romeo Hotel 0273. It's on Greenville, so I can get up.
1: 10-4.

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1: And once

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1: Go ahead.
0: Northbound, South 405 through Delaware, Papa Charlie, 595-762 on a black Jeep.
1: Okay.

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1: 44 guys.
0: Westbound 50 at Route 8. Through DC, Juliet, Charlie, 4527, Silver Toy Camry.
1: And what?

cleaning officers with all monitors, we're now off of Operation Bay Bridge, calling in a truck service, engine 32, tent round brush 6, south bridge 40 and 70, help tanker 61, permit 4, staff until 1700, EMS 3 and 4, staff on the main road shift, EMS 5, staff on the main road shift, volunteer battalion chiefs are 1, 4, and 6, any additions or corrections, contact cleanup public service, 1800 hours.

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0: South, 19, 3 mile, 69832, Charlie Mike on a silver Nissan Maxima.
1: Pembroke.

0: 8 Center Road, traffic southbound 301, just prior to 313. Correction, just after 313. Through New Jersey, Hotel 57, uniform, Delta uniform. It's on a white Toyota F4, it's in the card.
1: And what?

0: is up to look out. Zero North units, be on the lookout for a blue Honda, a white BMW, southbound 301, south 19. Vehicles are racing. Just locate the appropriate.
1: 44 traffic.
2: Ryan?
1: Eastbound 50 Cox Neck, we have a 1 Golf Kilo, 7143, on a white Nissan Sentra.
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3: Apple.

S8 traffic. Southbound 31, prior to Powers Lane. New Maryland 9, Echo Kilo 0815, on a black Jeep Wrangler.

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1: Yeah,

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1: Ten four.
2: So 60, okay.
1: Forty-five,
2: what's this one?
1: 45, Steve, at Rooting 50.
2: Yeah,
1: 76. 10-4, 44, you're on route as well.

0: server. Well, I'm 18, passing the firehouse. I'll start that way.
1: 10-4.
2: Queen 10, are you serving server?
1: Queen 7.
2: I just got on 50 from out 8. Looks like he's okay. He's up to the corner talking to the driver. I can't get to him. He's got that turnaround prior route 8.
3: 60-7, are you possible?
1: 10-4, we've been trying to check on you. You haven't answered that. We got used in route to you.
3: Hello, sir.
1: Please, 45, you can say your response. Thank you.

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0: Man, can you have me in this escort with Kent Sheriff's Office on traffic? 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
1: 24, go ahead.
0: Northbound North Arrest Area, through New Jersey, Uniform 72, November Zulu, Zulu on a white V South Ultima.
1: 10-4.

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0: Do you know the one in Carterville? I'll be out with K960. You should have a driver on field Friday.
1: 10-4. 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

0: 60, Santa Barbara traffic.
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0: Plus mile 50, over 8. That'd be a temp tag. 484496, Victor. It's through New Jersey. White, put it in a 4-runner.
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0: 44.
2: Westbound, Route 8, Virginia, Tango Juliet, Foxtrot, 3201, Tower 4 Explorer.
0: 10-4.
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0: 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The west of Route 8, Frank, Virginia Tag, Tango Lima, a mile 7718, Black Subaru.
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1: 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Some collector statement.
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